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He said, tell me your vision, all of your heavens, your sins.

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I tried to the top, I've been out of shape, thinking out the box, I'm an astronaut. I blasted off the planet, rock that caused catastrophe, and it matters more because I had it. Now I had, I thought about wreaking havoc on an opposition, kind of shocking, they want a static with precision. I'm automatic, quarterback, I ain't talking, second packet, pack it up, I don't panic, batter up, who

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Ladies, do your thing. 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Prince couldn't get me, change my name, Papa. 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Picture black saying, oh, yes, I'm ass.

Italy ever share the controls on this week's show, bringing you the tunes, bringing you the energy you need for the weekend. Big shout out to Sarah. She sent us some love. Big shout out as well to Alicia, loving the show every week. Hello. And welcome along. We are getting into the biggest dance tunes on your radio you're going to hear today. That was Galantis, Heartbreak Anthem, Clean Bandit on the remix. Owen Westlake and Melt to start us off with. There's a bit of a theme going on the show this week. See

Oliver Heldens and Turn Me On. That is the Pink Panda remix. Now, can you guess what the theme going on here this week is with the dance party? I only realised when I talked to the prod squad before the show this week and realised what we were doing as we headed into the tunes, that we were doing a lot of remixes in the first hour of the show this week. On the way then, I got this for you. It's the 3J's. Feeling It Too. That plays soon. On the way as well, what we've had in the UK recently, Paul Woolford, Amber Mark and Hate. That plays shortly on the Club Classics on this week's show.

0: the remix on this week's Dance Party Weekly. Leverage here at the controls. Hope you're doing good. Hope you're enjoying the tunes. Big shout out to Shayla and Steve. They're off out for a big night out tonight, having a few drinks, listening to the show as they warm up. Also, big shout out as well to Donna. She's listening to us this week. Massive shout out to you. Thanks for your love, guys.
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1: That is Silk and Reverse with Julia Timos and Way Out playing on this week's Dance Party Weekly. The biggest party on your radios right here. Got a shout out Ellie. She's off to a festival in a couple of weeks' time. Big shout out as well to Dawn, who's just secured tickets to Transmit Festival. Looking forward to it. Big shout out to you.

0: with Heat featuring Amber Mark. And before this, Jam and Spoon on the Dance Party.
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0: Okay, here we go then with this week's hottest record. It comes from Farmer Son Frankie Wild, turned DJ, and he's an absolute world superstar now. He got out there in lockdown and he's really made a career for himself out of it. This is with Jail and it's called Down For You. Brand new music from friend of the show, Frankie Wild.
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Magdalena and Nelson and Holding On To Nothing. Also, you heard Frankie Wild, Down To You, Down For You, which is this week's hottest record on the show. Delighted to have brand new music from Frankie Wild. Very excited to play that this week. In hour two of the show, we have got this week's Danger Mix from Edgy. We've got Darren playing Battle of the Bangers and a brand new record of the week.

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1: Reggie can't do it like me. Women money, I be on it. You ain't like me, I'm just honest. Park the Bentley.

TCTS on Dance Party Weekly and Do It Like Me, and also Marshall, Simon and Dreams, and Italy, Everest here at the controls. Big shout out to Craig. Send us some love, saying Lee, loving the tunes this week. Keep them coming, my friend. Certainly will. And also big shout out as well to Daisy this week, who's just passed her driving test. Big shout out to you, Daisy. Got to give you a big horn for that. Big shout out to you. Well done. And congratulations for passing your driving test. A big feat these days. London Grammar on the way next then.

Sleep on Dance Party Weekly, also Vegas Baby as well, I Can't Help Myself, and that is L1 of this week's show. Almost done, my friends. Lee Everest here at the controls, bringing you the tunes, supplying the energy to keep you into the weekend. Big shout out to Erin and Dave listening to us, enjoying the tunes, getting ready for a big night out. Also hello to Sarah, who's got the barbecue lit. In hour two of the show this week, I've got my brand new tune of the week. I've got this week's Danger Mix and a

Welcome along to your hour of party starters. We are starting the party right here on this week's Ready for the Weekend. Hope you had a good week. If you're warming up for a big night in, big night out, maybe you're lighting the barbecue, whatever you're doing, kick back, relax. You're about to party with me for another hour. It's Lee Everest here with you on your radio. Let's get going with Calvin Harris and Kasabian and Release the Pressure. Let's

and Dr. Dre like that. Calvin Harris and Kasabian and Release the Pressure to get us going with. This is Ready for the Weekend. My name's Lee Everest. Taking you through the tunes, bringing you the party anthems. Big shout out to Beth this week. Getting ready for a big night out with the girls. What a shout out Alex as well, who is getting ready to go to a wedding tomorrow. Big shout out to you, Alex, and congratulations to the happy couple getting married. Big shout out as well to Dawn, who's drinking a few glasses of Prosecco, getting ready to go out with the girls for the evening. Looking for a

Vibe Chemistry, I'm a Roller, and also Body Ocean as well, with Listen to Your Teacher. Put a message in that song, especially if you're at school. It's Lee Everest here at the controls. Hope you're doing good, and we are bringing you the party anthems, the warm-up you need for your night out, your night in. Maybe you're like Catherine lighting the barbecue this week. Here's Ryan Blythe and Trust Me Now.

That's DOD and Hayley May on Ready for the Weekend. Sounding great with Closure. And it's Lee Everest here. Hello. Big shout out to Beth. Shout out Beth already, I think, did I? Prod Squad, what are you doing? I don't know. Sarah's been in touch. She says, Lee, loving the tunes this week. Sounding big. Let's hit play on this, shall we? It's Wood Camp. And put the record on.

Benson Boone, All I Really Want, and also Woodcamp, and put the record on as well, playing on this week's Ready for the Weekend. And we continue with this. It's Safari Joe with Two Colours and Cynical.

That's Albie and Lily Allberg. We're sitting down here. Also, Two Colours, Safari Duo and Cynical playing on this week's Ready for the Weekend. Sampling Played Alive, of course, which was the bongo song from the late 90s, played on the classic hour of Dance Party Weekly a lot. This is Ready for the Weekend. Somebody's written in and asked, are you going to be doing your New Year's Eve shows this year? The answer is yes. They're already in the planning stages, believe it or not. And we're going to be doing Hottest Record of the Year on the dance party as well. So it's all coming later this year. Don't worry. Right, let's continue with this. My job is to bring you the energy, to give you the feels and get you ready for the vibe for a big night in or out. And we're going to do just that right now. We're one of my favourite party starters at the moment. This is Baby Close and Dream About

Roger Sanchez with Oliver Heldens and Another Chance. That's the 2021 rework. Also, Baby Close and Dream About You as well, playing on Ready for the Weekend. Your party anthems are right here, right now, and they continue next. They continue next with the song we started 2026 with on

good tune in it. Joel Corry and Izzy Bizzy with Galantis, Stay a Little Longer. So we started 2026 with that tune. My God, that was like 6 months ago. And we started at midnight with that on Dance Party on the New Year's Eve special. So there we are. And that returns this New Year's Eve from 10 o'clock on Radio New You. There we go. Oh, I can say that with confidence. Really can. Big shout out to Sophie. She's on the prod squad job this week. And I want to shout out Ethan as well, as working in the back rooms, doing the emails. Big shout out to Claire. She says, Lee, loving the tunes this week. Big shout out as well to Rosie, who is getting ready to go out for an evening walk with a dog listening to us. Love to hear you doing ordinary things listening to the show. And let's continue with this. Bonnell and Jade Manison now with Sesame. I'm ready for the weekend.

is Sesame on this week's Ready for the Weekend from Bonnell and Jade Manson on the vocal, and it sounds great. Big shout out to Mason, who's down in Kent listening to us. Want a big shout out to go to Sarah and the crew as well, who are in Cardiff listening to us. Off out for a big night out tonight. Massive shout out to you guys. Hope it goes well. Just drink responsibly, will you? Have one for me as well, please, because I can't drink in the studio. Really can't. Not even tea.

Polyphonic and Intoxicated, and also BBT, We're Missing You as well. And that is us done for this week's show. Don't forget to listen on demand, you know how, through the website and online as well. I've been Lee Everest. This is Ready for the Weekend. Your party starters are back next week, same time, same place, right here on your radio. And we are going to head out of here. The next show is incoming. Camel Fat and Ardo's with Cycles to finish off with on this week's show. Take care. Have a great weekend.

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The music's blasting. 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
1: How deep are your dreams?
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1: How deep are your dreams?
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1: How deep are your dreams?
0: In the back of your mind.
1: How deep are your dreams?

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I've been searching everywhere and I can't seem to find Molly. Do you know where I can find Molly? She makes my life happier. More exciting.

You're in the mix with the House Train radio show. Very rare indeed that we play a track more than once here, in case you hadn't noticed. The next two have both appeared in different forms over the years, though. I'm always up for recycling a classic with a solid remix. First up, this is Fire.

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A reminder, you can still listen back to all 188 episodes of this show on Mixcloud. You can also find me on Instagram at DJ Phil Lorraine. I could stay in this funky lane all day, but time's of the essence, so let's step it up a bit. If you're listening from outside Ibiza, then be warned, this next one will have you reaching for the Skyscanner app. This is Balearic Sunset.

This is House Trained. Just two more tracks to go before I take us out with my classic and Ibiza anthem of epic proportions this week, so stay tuned for that. You just heard the House of Prayers remix of Sea Lion.

Saturday for Clapton, then Pikes and 5 to 8, hopefully. Rumours abound of a return of the legendary Bora Bora venue. A lot of talk about that online currently. Will they be able to recapture the original Ibiza spirit, though? That's the question. And this final track takes me back there every time. I can picture the low-flying planes and people dancing on tabletops every time I hear this one. Was 2002 really that long ago now? No finally vocal required then. This is the Tim Deluxe remix of Love Story. I'm Phil LeRae.

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2: Hey guys, welcome back to Days Like Nights. You're tuned into my weekly radio show and my name is Elke Klein. This one today was recorded live at Tanjong Beach Club in Singapore, May 30th. It was a very special night to me. It had almost been a decade since I last played Singapore, so coming back here really felt like reconnecting with a place I always had great memories of. And honestly, it didn't disappoint. The setting right on the beach, the open air, the sunset, I had an absolute blast. I always love including some of my older records in settings like this, so you'll get to hear one or two of those. I started off quite housey as the sun was just setting and progressed into more melodic stuff when darkness fully hit. We're kicking things off this week with Jonas Saubach, No Small Talk in the Fiction remix.

And before that, also new music from Dear Jade as well as Didier Sinclair. When I started my set at Tanjung Beach Club, the sun was just setting, but that actually went a lot faster than I was expecting. Within 3 or 4 tracks, we were into full darkness and the lights were in full effect. Up next, one of my own favorites from back in the days, Space Disco, followed by some really beautiful material from Effect together with Muzumeki.

you're tuned in to Days Like Nights, recorded live this week in Singapore at Tanjong Beach Club. This was the new Buddha Kid, Dream Atlas. I've always been a big fan of his sound. There's something really cinematic to his productions and it suits my vibe so well. This one's off his upcoming artist album that is available for pre-order now and it's getting released early July. There's more to come in this live recording from Singapore, among others, Acrobat, Ein Musik, and one of my own with Leo Wood.

with TCL. Thanks to everyone that joined us at Tanjung Beach Club. Thanks to Art Beyond Asia for inviting me back to Singapore after almost a decade. It was lovely to visit again, and I'm looking forward to returning in the near future. In the meantime, you can find this one on SoundCloud from Monday onwards. You'll find the full tracklist there as well, of course, and the possibility to subscribe to my podcast and find these in your RSS feed every week. Quick service announcement at the end. My next 10 hours at Thuishaven has just been confirmed. August 8th of this year, I will be back for another 10-hour session. Tickets are available from thuishaven.nl now. That's also the end of the episode for this week. Thank you for listening. 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
2: 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And with that, let's get into the music. Here's one of my more recent sets recorded at Fluxbau in Berlin, where I started the night with what was once an unreleased ID. Proud to premiere my upcoming release called Drum Roller. I teamed up with vocalist Juliana Townsend on this one. 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Just head over to galestianmusic.com for the link. 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